0: Radio Verona. Out of town, we never out of money.
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just a way to get what you belong. If you could drink and have it in your mouth, if there's the place where you can feel safe, if there's the fight, I know you never, never, never.

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I say you look so fine that I really want to make you mine. 4, 5, 6, come on and get your kicks. Now you don't know.